Alrighty, 92 WYCB Rhythms Throwbacks. That was Part-Time Lover by Stevie Wonder. And you've got 2 hours of Rhythms Throwbacks with me, your host, DJ Phoenix, this evening. So coming up, we've got songs by Grover Washington Jr., Carl Carlton, and Kool & the Gang. But we're kicking it off first with Just the Two of Us by Grover Washington Jr., which is a personal favorite of mine. So let's not waste a second. We'll get right back into the music here on the Station for Innovation, 92 WYCB. Rhythms Throwbacks.

Alrighty, 92 WYCB Rhythms Throwbacks. That was Just the Two of Us by Grover Washington Jr., which is a personal favorite of mine, so I'm glad we were able to sneak that in early in the hour. And coming up, we've got songs by Curtis Mayfield, The Spinners, Kool & the Gang. But before that, we're taking a listen to Everlasting Love by Carl Carlton. But before even that, let's take a look real quick at our central New York weather. So tonight we're seeing some lows down in the low 40s for some highs tomorrow on Friday in the high 60s with lows down in the high 40s that night. Then on Saturday, we've got highs in the high 60s once again with a chance of showers and lows that evening down in the low 50s with showers continuing through that night. And then the day after that on Sunday, we've got a highs in the mid 60s with a high chance of rain and more showers that evening with a low in the low 50s, but right now in Ithaca's South Hill, it is 51 degrees Fahrenheit. So let's keep it moving right along this evening with me, your host, DJ Phoenix, on the station for Innovation, 92 WYCB Rhythms Throwbacks.

Alrighty, 92 WYCB Rhythms Throwbacks. That was Move On Up by Curtis Mayfield. Before that was Working My Way Back to You by The Spinners. Before that was Get Down On It by Kool and the Gang. And before that was Everlasting Love by Carl Carlton. Coming up, we've got songs by A Taste of Honey, Chic. Before that, we're taking a listen to Super Freak by Rick James. And I wish I had more to say this evening, but I'm just trying to get right along back into the music here for our 2 hours of Rhythms Throwbacks we have together tonight. So let's get right back into the music here on 91.7 FM, WYCB Rhythms Throwbacks.

Alrighty, 92 WYCB Rhythms Throwbacks. I'm your host, DJ Phoenix, and that was Boogie Oogie Oogie by A Taste of Honey. Before that was Good Times by Chic. Before that was Super Freak by Rick James. And coming up, we've got songs by the Brothers Johnson. Before that, we're taking a listen to That's the Way I Like It by KC and the Sunshine Band. But before even that, it's time for everybody's favorite part of the show, which is taking a look at our central New York weather. So tonight we're seeing some lows in the low 40s before some highs tomorrow on Friday in the high 60s with lows that evening in the low to mid 40s. Then the day after that on Saturday, we've got highs in the mid to high 60s with lows that evening in the low 50s, the chance of rain. And on Sunday, we've got highs in the mid 60s with lows that evening in the low 50s, once again with the chance of showers. But right now, I think it's South Hill, it is 51 degrees Fahrenheit. But let's keep things moving right along this evening with That's the Way I Like It by KC on the Sunshine Band here on the Station for Innovation, 92 WYCB Rhythms Throwbacks.

Alrighty, 92 WYCB Rhythms Throwbacks. That was Stomp by the Brothers Johnson. And before that was That's the Way I Like It by Casey and the Sunshine Band. We have reached just about the end of our first hour together, though, of Weekend Rhythms Throwbacks. But we've got one more song coming your way to close out this first hour together before we kick off the second one, which is Forget Me Nots by Patrice Rushen. But yeah, let's keep it moving right along this evening on the Station for Innovation, 92 WYCB Rhythms Throwbacks.

Alrighty, 92 WYCB Rhythms Throwbacks. That was Blaming on the Boogie by the Jacksons. And I am your host, DJ Phoenix, for the second hour of the two of Rhythms Throwbacks this evening. So coming up, we've got songs by Daz Band, Carl Carlton, and DeBarge, specifically their song, I Like It. But let's keep moving right along this evening. I'll waste another second, get right back into the rhythms here on 91.7 FM WYCB, Rhythms Throwbacks.

Alrighty, 92 WYCB Rhythms Throwbacks. That was She's a Bad Mamma Jamma by Carl Carlton, and before that was I Like It by DeBarge. Coming up, we've got songs by The Roots, A Tribe Called Quest, Common, and before that, we're taking a listen to Let It Whip by Daz Band. But before we move on, you know, on the topic of She's a Bad Mamma Jamma, if I can say it correctly, right? That was... of course, his hit in 1981, which spent 8 weeks at number two on the Billboard's R&B chart and earned him a Grammy nomination for Best Male R&B Vocal Performance that year. It's been sampled a bunch for hip-hop and R&B. And earlier in our show, we played his other big hit years earlier from 1974, Everlasting Love, which reached number six on the Hot 100 lists. So yeah, he's pretty great. I'm glad that we were able to sneak him into our show a couple times this evening, but, yeah, Carl Carlton, what a guy, but, let's keep things moving right along this evening here on 91.7 FM WYCB Rhythms Throwbacks.

Alrighty, 92 WYCB Rhythms Throwbacks. It's me again, and I'm sorry to have to stop us again so soon, but I got ahead of myself during that last, talk set. Forgot to do our central New York weather once again, everyone's favorite part. Come on now. So tonight we're seeing some lows down in the low 40s before some highs tomorrow on Friday in the high 60s with the lows that evening in the high 40s. Then the day after that on Saturday, we've got highs in the high 60s with the lows that evening in the low 50s, the chance of showers. And the day after that on Sunday, we've got highs in the mid 60s with lows in the low 50s with more rain coming our way that day as well. And right now, I don't think it's South Hill, it is 44 degrees Fahrenheit. So, okay, I got it out of our system. Let's keep things moving right along on 91.7 FM WYCB Rhythms Throwbacks.

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Alrighty, 92 WYCB Rhythms Throwbacks. That was What You Want by The Roots. Before that was nothing, actually, really, because we're... I take that back. We had some songs by A Tribe Called Quest and Daz Band. Excuse me, I had a little bit of a technical difficulty. But coming up, we've got songs by Sister Sledge, Bill Withers, and Gloria Gaynor. But before that, we're taking a listen to Ain't That Easy by D'Angelo and the Vanguard. But backtracking just a second with What You Want by The Roots, that's a song that I really like by this group that came out in 1999. And The Roots are you know, a little bit more different than the other hip-hop groups of the era, with some more focus on their sound built on an actual live band, which I really like. I've liked that big band sound with Questlove on the drums, which is fascinating. I had no idea. But I think that they're a fun artist, so I'm glad we were able to slip them into our throwbacks show this evening. But we're going to keep things moving right along tonight here on 91.7 FM, WYCB Rhythms Throwbacks.

Alrighty, 92 WYCB, Rhythms Throwbacks. That was We Are Family by Sister Sledge. Before that was Lovely Day by Bill Withers. And before that was Never Can Say Goodbye by Gloria Gaynor. Coming up, we've got songs by The Emotions, The OJs. Before that, we're taking a listen to Brick House by The Commodores. But before even that, let's take a look for one final time this evening at our central New York weather. So tonight we're seeing some lows down in the low 40s before some highs tomorrow on Friday with some highs in the high 60s with lows that evening down in the high 40s. Then the day after that on Saturday, we've got highs in the high 60s with lows that evening in the low 50s, the chance of showers. And then the day after that on Sunday, we've got highs in the mid 60s with lows that evening down in the low 50s with a higher chance of showers all day. And right now, in Topeka South Hill, it is 44 degrees Fahrenheit. We're going to keep things moving right along this evening here on the Station for Innovation, 91.7 FM, WYCB Rhythms Throwbacks.

Alrighty, 92 WYCB Rhythms Throwbacks. That was Best of My Love by The Emotions. Before that was Love Train by The OJs. And before that was Brick House by The Commodores. And unfortunately, we have reached the end of our time together this evening for our 2 hours of Rhythms Throwbacks with me, your host, DJ Phoenix. But it's been an excellent 2 hours. I hope that you have a great Friday and weekend. And I'll see you next week. But before I go, I'm leaving you with one more song for the evening, Boogie Wonderland by Earth, Wind, and Fire. 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

91.7 WICB. This is Rhythm's Realm. I'm DJ EJ. You were just listening to Travis Scott and Lil Uzi Vert. A, before that, you're listening to Destroy and Rebuild by Nas. And before that, Charlie Wilson's You Are. We have some great music coming up next. Before we get into that, we're about to get into our Central New York weather. Tonight there's going to be lows in the low 40s, it's going to be mostly clear. Fridays there's going to be highs in the high 60s and it's going to be sunny. Friday night there's going to be lows in the high 40s and it's going to be partly cloudy. Saturday there's going to be highs in the high 60s with a chance of showers, and that chance of showers is going to go into Saturday night with lows in the low 50s. But tonight on South Hill it is 44 degrees. We have some great music coming up next. We have some Tone Chop, Erykah Badu. But right now, we're about to be listening to some Lil Wayne. 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

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I'm DJ EJ. You were just listening to Tone Top. For that, Erica Badu. And before that, you were listening to a Lil Wayne Cat Food. Erica Badu, My Life, and to a legend from Tone Top. You have some great music coming up next. You have some Soul Messiah, TLC, and Denzel Curry. But right now, you're going to be listening to Javier Mighty. This is 91.7 WICB.

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1: 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I don't need it, but I'm baking bread.

0: 91.7 WICB Rhythms. I'm DJ EJ. You were just listening to Denzel Curry Perks. Before that, you're listening to Soul Messiah. And before that, you're listening to If I Was Your Girlfriend by TLC. We have some great music coming up next. But right now, we're about to get into our central New York weather. Tonight, there's going to be lows in the low 40s. It's going to be pretty clear skies, and it's going to be sunny with highs of 67 degree, highs in the high 60s. Friday night, there's going to be lows in the high 40s. It's going to be partly cloudy. Then it's going to be partly sunny on Saturday with highs in the high 60s. And the chance of showers, which is going to continue into Saturday night with lows in the low 50s. We have some great music coming up next, but tonight is going to be low. Tonight is about to be 44 degrees. We have some great music coming up next. We have some Flying Lotus, and we have some Dr. Dre. 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
1: WICB Rhythms. This is DJ EJ. You were just listening to Corday, Gifted, featuring Roddy Ricch. Before that, you were listening to Flying Lotus by Anderson .Paak. And before that, Dr. Dre, The Message. We have some great music coming up next to finish out this hour, specifically some Kendrick Lamar. But don't go anywhere, we have another hour of Rhythms coming up next. 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
2: Kendrick made you think about it, but he is not your savior. Cole made you feel empowered, but he is not your savior. Future said get a money counter, but he is not your savior. Bron made you give his flowers, but he is not your savior.

0: 91.7 WICB Rhythms Realm. I'm DJ EJ. You were just listening to A Tribe Called Quest, Blasphemous Mount, Spasmodic. Before that, you're listening to Joy Crook's Painkiller, a really great new song that she released 2026 featuring Denzel Curry. Huge fan of Joy Crook's. Anyways, I'm DJ EJ, and we're about to get into the next hour of Weekend of Rhythms Realms. We have some great music coming up next. We have some AKA Burnsy, Fran, and Dr. Dre. But right now, we're going to be listening to some Outkast. This is 91.7 WICB.
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91.7 WICB Rhythms Realms. I'm DJ EJ. You were just listening to Nothing But a G Thing by Dr. Dre. Before that, you're listening to Outkast, Unhappy, and before that, A Tribe Called Quest, Black Spasmodic. We have some great music coming up next, but we are going to get into the central New York weather. Tonight, there's going to be lows in the low 40s. It's going to be mostly clear. Friday, there's going to be highs in the high 60s and it's going to be sunny. Friday night, there's going to be lows in the high 40s. It's going to be partly cloudy. Saturday, there's going to be highs in the high 60s. It's going to be partly sunny with a chance of showers. And that chance of showers is going to go into Saturday night with lows in the low 50s. Tonight on South Hill, it is 44 degrees. Again, we got some great music coming up next. We have some Yaya Bey, Mia Gladstone, and aka Burnsy. But right now, we're going to be listening to some Fran. 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

back when I'm all getting straight. And if you friend, I promise I ain't gon' just away. See, I don't know what we got, but each other's skin.

91.7 WICP Rhythms. I'm DJ EJ. You were just listening to Dreamer Izzyoma, Technicolor Love, one of my favorites. Before that, Yaya Bay on the Pisces Moon. And before that, When I Think Too Much by Mia Gladstone. Right now, we've been listening to some great music, including including Joy Crook's new song, Painkiller. I've actually been looking into a lot of Joy Crook's recently because I am researching some of her stuff on her first studio album, Skin. That album was recorded at Konk Studios in the UK, a really famous recording studio. And yeah, there's just like a lot of really interesting stuff about her productions, like all of her drum mixes and everything about them are really, really interesting. If you ever have time to look it up, it's really interesting. Blue May, her producer on that album, is amazing. And her newest album that came out, Juniper, is also really, really good. But anyway, we got some more music that's really great, like Joy Crook's coming up next. We got some Chief Keef, Future, and ASAP Rocky. But right now, you're going to be listening to some Group Therapy. This is 91.7 WICB.

levels you could reach. I never knew it either. I met her, blew the revenue, shit, even heaven knew I need her. I got a little cake, my own place, now I'm baking like Anita. The money, I don't need it, but I got it. 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I'ma get that to Keisha. I'ma make it back a week, it's that easy. I never peep my peak or speak to demons. I see the

91.7 WICB Rhythms. I'm DJ EJ. You were just listening to Chief Keef, Love Sosa. Before that, Future, Some Dang Time. And before that, Problem by A$AP Rocky. We have some great music coming up next. We have Central New York weather to get through first. Tonight, there's going to be lows in the low 50s. There's going to be lows in the low 40s. Friday, there's going to be highs in the high 60s. It's going to be sunny. Friday night, there's going to be lows in the high 40s. It's going to be probably cloudy. There's going to be a chance of showers on Saturday with highs in the high 60s. Saturday night, there's going to be lows in the low 50s. Also, the chance of showers, that's going to move into a chance of rain on Sunday with highs in the low 60s. We have some great music coming up next, but tonight on South Hill, it's going to be 43 degrees. But about that great music, we have Del the Funky Homo Sapien coming up. But right now, we're going to be listening to some Lupe Fiasco. 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

0: I know I'm drunk now. Ladies and gentlemen, I forgot my favorite man sitting over there. His name is
1: Mr. Doubleina, Mr. Bob Doubleina. Mr. Doubleina, Mr. Bob Doubleina. 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

91.7 WICB Rhythms Realm. I'm DJ EJ. You were just listening to Mr. Bob Delina, Del the Funky Homo Sapien, before that Lupe Fiasco, Around My Way, and before that, Chief Keef, Love Sosa. We have one more song left of this hour of Rhythms Realms. I've been DJ EJ. We've listened to some great music, and we had some more music that's going to be coming up next. But right now, we're going to be listening to some J-Lock. I've been DJ EJ, and this is 91.7 WICB.

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1: Affiliation, crying in the parking lot, sink, screwing their faces, drop for one trust them with the last shot. Ah, mister, got it all sewn, just like padlock. M.O., leaning on big dog, raise the roof up off of the sandbox. Brody and Mosh don't pass out, Boy, yeah, that sounded like Juvie. 400 already don't move me. 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

0: ABC News, I'm Brian Clark. Millions of people from the Carolinas to New England are preparing for a possible nor'easter this weekend. Main concerns are high winds and coastal flooding, says ABC meteorologist Samara Theodore.
1: You tack in the fact that it's also going to be a full moon. That will only exacerbate the situation. So we're going to see coastal flooding as well as the potential for beach erosion.
0: In the Pacific, Nolo strengthened into a hurricane and is threatening Hawaii. The National Hurricane Center said the Big Island could see 15 to 30 inches of rain. President Trump hosted China's Xi Jinping at the White House for a state dinner. China's foreign ministry says Xi urged Trump to end the war with Iran through talks as soon as possible. At the United Nations, Israel's Prime Minister Benjamin Netanyahu, in a defiant message, called the allegations of an Israeli genocide in Gaza the biggest lie of the century. And mortgage prices continue to surge. Freddie Mac now says the average rate has exceeded 7%. This is ABC News. Another step towards possible sainthood for famed radio and TV priest Fulton Sheen. ABC's Matt Rivers says he's now been beatified by the Catholic Church.
2: Fulton Sheen was one of the original American televangelists. He reached tens of millions of people each week through his broadcast, both on radio and also on ABC, as a part of, you know, what he would call an ongoing outreach missionary work within the Catholic Church. He became such a household name that he actually won an Emmy Award, a National Emmy Award in the 50s, beating out the likes of Lucille Ball and Edward R. Murrow for what was an award called the Television Personality of the Year.
0: When President Trump takes in a college football game this weekend, he could make it tough for the teams on the field. The president plans to attend the Texas-Tennessee game tomorrow, and the Texas head coach says that whenever the president moves inside of a stadium, all communications must be cut off, including those between coaches and players. I'm Brian Clark, ABC News.
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0: 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This is Matt.
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2: Yeah, that's all we got to say. And the track, I'ma just let you hear.

0: ABC News. I'm Brian Clark. Millions of Americans in the paths of some big storms up and down the East Coast. Preparations are underway for a nor'easter expected to start hitting later today. Those alerts extend from New England to the Carolinas. ABC's Hannah Batah has more.
1: On North Carolina's Outer Banks, parts of Highway 12, a crucial main artery there, badly damaged. Nearby homes also threatened. And along the Virginia coast, entire neighborhoods underwater.
0: And Hurricane Nolo is one of several storms spinning through the Pacific right now, threatening to dump what could be feet of rain on parts of Hawaii, raising worries about flooding. The summit between President Trump and China's Xi Jinping continues today in Washington with a joint visit to the National Archives. So far, though, no concrete agreements have emerged from the meetings. Iran's now offering to reopen the Strait of Hormuz if the U.S. agrees to several conditions, including lifting the American blockade. This is ABC News. Blowback from tense relations between the U.S. and Canada cost a border state resident her job, says ABC's Jim Ryan.
2: Jane Smith is no longer CEO at the Family First Credit Union in Michigan after she posted an AI-generated image of herself and her family wearing Lake America sweatshirts. President Trump has demanded that Canada's Lake Ontario be renamed. Smith says the image wasn't a political statement, but a joke not meant for public viewing.
0: AI and photos also generated controversy at Stanford University, which used AI to alter a photo of three students and change the appearance and race of the people depicted. Freshman Kavinder Patel said,
3: "It's kind of unacceptable. You know, Stanford is a place where they actually pride themselves on having students from like over 60 different countries in their incoming class. Like they have diversity. They shouldn't need to fabricate it."
0: Stanford acknowledged the alterations and its lack of disclosure violated its AI policy. I'm Brian Clark, ABC News.
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1: ABC News, I'm Brian Clark. From the East Coast to Hawaii, the worries are the same. Flooding with big storms on the way in. Hurricane Nolo could dump several feet of rain on Hawaii's Big Island. A nor'easter is getting ready to hit the East Coast. There are warnings up from the Carolinas to New England. Mortgage rates on the rise again. Freddie Mac says the average for a 30-year home loan is topping 7%. Gas prices driven higher by the Iran war, sitting at about $4.48 a gallon nationwide. ABC's Karen Hua says
2: diesel prices are also at all-time highs. Some lawmakers want President Trump to ban the export of U.S. diesel to keep more supply here at home. But dozens of businesses, including some grocery store trade groups, have now signed a letter urging Trump not to do that, saying it will only lead to price increases in the long run.
1: Pope Leo visiting France, warning in a speech about a risk to humanity from what he calls a paradise of machines. This is ABC News. The Star Trek actor who portrayed Mr. Sulu is making an out-of-this-world donation to a museum that celebrates the contributions and struggles of Japanese Americans.
3: George Takei has written books and a Broadway show about his real-world experiences as a child in a Japanese internment camp during World War II.
4: This country couldn't draw that line between American citizens of Japanese ancestry and the Japanese nation with which we were at war.
3: Now, the Japanese American National Museum announcing a substantial donation from the actor and his husband, Brad Takei, pledging in the future to gift their entire $21 million estate to the museum. Dave Packer, ABC News.
1: The NBA's first most valuable player has died at 93. Bob Pettit was also the first player in the league to score more than 20,000 points in his career. An All-America selection at Louisiana State University, Pettit was an All-Star in each of his 11 NBA seasons with the St. Louis Hawks. I'm Brian Clark, ABC News.
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1: ABC News, I'm Brian Clark. Millions on the East Coast preparing for what could be a windy, rainy weekend because of a nor'easter. Alerts are up from New England to the Carolinas, and ABC's Anthony Johnson is on the Jersey Shore.
2: The big concern here is going to be flooding, beach erosion. Those are the issues that normally hit these barrier islands along the Jersey shoreline. So officials have been really working at encouraging people to go ahead and get prepared for the storm right now. Officials are watching this storm. They're paying very close attention to it.
1: Hawaii likely will not get a direct hit from Hurricane Nolo, but even the storm brushing by could mean feet of rain in some areas. China's leader heads back to the White House this morning for the final day of his summit with President Trump. They'll have tea and visit the National Archives. And Pope Leo in France laid out a warning about what he called a paradise of machines and their threat to humanity. This is ABC News. Two people were arrested in connection with a hazing incident at an unrecognized off-campus fraternity at the University of Wisconsin. Police say they found 30 men covered in food and condiments in the basement of the Alpha Epsilon Pi fraternity. Police Captain Kip Hartman said,
3: a thermostat in the room was set to 81 degrees, creating a hot and humid environment. Officers declared the event unlawful, and everyone was escorted outside.
1: A Michigan woman lost her job because of artificial intelligence. It didn't take her job, but Jane Smith posted an AI photo of herself and family members in Lake America sweatshirts. She says it was not a political statement, but her employer did not think it was funny and fired her as CEO. Smith told ABC 12 in Flint,
4: we never had actual sweatshirts. We never wore sweatshirts. I am not a person that would ever want to offend or hurt anybody.
1: I'm Brian Clark. ABC News.
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It's time for a classic episode of Looking Back from WICB's archives. 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

92 WICB, R&B and Soul. Good morning, everybody. It's 30 after the hour of 10. My name is Ricky Milton, and this is Looking Back, R&B and Soul from the last 5 decades. Godfather of Soul, Bob and Earl with the Harlem Shuffle, J.J. Jackson, but it's all right. Howard Tate with the stop. Etta James, Tell Mama, The Supremes, Temptations, Marvin Gaye, What I Heard Through the Grapevine, Shirley Ellis, Nitty Gritty by Request, 92 WICB.

92 WICB. Hope y'all enjoying the show, y'all. 60 soul. I'm breaking into the 70s at the top of the hour. Gonna start that thing with Stevie Wonder, y'all. Scotty 1.7 FM.

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92 WICB. This is Cheryl Lynn by request. 32 after the hour. Got Jazz Impressions coming up at noon. Take care of one another. If you know someone who is in need, please go assist them during this time. Make sure they are comfortable and they have all the essentials they need to kind of make it through. It's about coming together, y'all. Making this place just a little bit better for each and every one of us. Ricky Milton, Looking Back.

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Jazz and Preston's at the top of the hour. Continue to look out for one another, treat each other with dignity and respect. And I'm out.

92 WICB. Welcome back to Funky Fusion Fridays on Jazz Impressions. I'm DJ Abbey Road. So excited to be back with you for my favorite time of the week. You just heard Moon Dreams by Miles Davis. We've got some great stuff coming up for you today. Don't go anywhere. Don't touch that dial because I'll be here for the next 2 hours of Funky Fusion Jazz. Coming up from the Swinger soundtrack, we have You and Me and the Bottle Makes Three Tonight by Big Bad Voodoo Daddy right here on your station for Innovation, 91.7 FM.

0: 92 WICB, welcome back to Funky Fusion Fridays. I'm your host, DJ Abbey Road. You just heard Don't Know Why by Norah Jones. Before that was Dumaine Street by Trombone Shorty. And before that was You and Me and the Bottle Makes Three tonight. We've got some more great stuff coming up for you on the station for innovation. But first, let's take a look at your central New York weather. Currently on Ithaca South Hill, it is 51 degrees Fahrenheit, and the humidity is at 100%. It's nice and foggy outside. Today, we're seeing temperatures in the mid to high 60s, nice and sunny. This evening, temperatures dropping down to the mid to high 40s, nice and clear. Tomorrow, for this beautiful Applefest weekend, we're seeing highs in the mid 60s with some clouds and lows in the low 50s, mostly cloudy. Looking ahead at Sunday, Sunday is going to be a little rainy with temperatures in the low 60s and low 50s with a slight chance of showers all day and night. Looking ahead at next week, we're seeing temperatures in the mid 60s to low 50s, nice and cloudy. It's been a beautiful week, and like I always say, any weather is great weather for Funky Fusion Jazz. We've got some great stuff coming up for you by Straight Ahead and even more new songs, old songs alike. 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
1: ABC News, I'm Brian Clark. President Trump hosted China's Xi Jinping and his wife at the White House for tea on the final day of their three-day trip to the U.S.
2: We've had a tremendous visit from two spectacular people. And we've really enjoyed it, and I think we've made tremendous strides.
1: But it's not clear what kind of progress was made, especially on key issues like Iran and artificial intelligence. The U.S. ambassador to China, David Perdue, told Fox News the president did make it clear to Xi that it was unacceptable for China to support Iran in the ongoing war. That war continues to contribute to higher prices and bring consumer sentiment down. University of Michigan survey found consumer sentiment falling to 48.1% in September, down nearly 13% from a year ago. The nor'easter expected to batter the East Coast, causing cancellations, including two Ed Sheeran concerts outside of Boston tonight and tomorrow. This is ABC News. ABC News has learned eight sailors aboard the USS Abraham Lincoln and its supporting ships attempted suicide in a grueling 10-month deployment tied to the Iran war. Senator Kirsten Gillibrand tells ABC News,
3: "It's not appropriate when you are hearing from families, from service members, from different personnel that there might well be crisis on board, that it's not taken seriously."
1: The Navy says the number of suicide attempts is standard for a long deployment. AI cost the head of a financial institution her job. It did not take her job, though, as ABC's Jim Ryan explains. It was what she used AI to do.
4: Jane Smith is no longer CEO at the Family First Credit Union in Michigan after she posted an AI-generated image of herself and her family wearing Lake America sweatshirts. President Trump has demanded that Canada's Lake Ontario be renamed. Smith says the image wasn't a political statement, but a joke not meant for public viewing.
1: I'm Brian Clark, ABC News.
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92 WICB. Welcome back to Funky Fusion Fridays. I'm your host, DJ Abby Road. You just heard Electric Rosary by Living Daylights, and before that was Body and Soul by Straight Ahead. We've got some great stuff coming up for you in the next half hour of Funky Fusion Friday, but if there's anything you want to hear, feel free to call in our studio line at 607-274-3217. Once again, that's 607-274-3217, because I want to play what you want to hear. But in the meantime, I'm going to keep playing what I want to hear, and what I want to hear is a bunch of stuff. We've got some great stuff coming up. Some more Trombone Shorty, because you know it's my favorite. Maybe some String Cheese Incident, some Guru's Jazzmatazz. And coming up next, we've got Richard Holmes with Broadway right here on your station for innovation, the place to WICB.

0: 92 WICB. Welcome back to WICB Funky Fusion Friday. I'm your host, DJ Abby Rode. We just heard some great jazz. You just heard Live Fusion by the Jarek Lorber Fusion. I really loved that one. And before that was Broadway by Richard Holmes, nickname Groove. So you know it's going to be good. We only have a couple more songs to close out this hour, but don't worry, because we're back for another hour of Funky Fusion Jazz. Don't go anywhere, don't touch that dial. We've got some news coming up for you, and after that, some great stuff by Eric Truffaz, right here on 92 WICB.
1: Good afternoon. It is currently 60 degrees at 1246 on Ithaca South Hill. For WICB News, I'm Kartiki Sarangar. For the first time since President Donald Trump banned three news outlets over media access, the White House pool video is back in operation. Typically, five major U.S. broadcast outlets take turns shooting and sharing video footage. Last Sunday, when the White House banned CNN and two other outlets from the White House grounds, the other four declined to participate as a show of solidarity. This morning, as Trump prepares to take Chinese President Xi Jinping to visit the National Archives, reporters are allowed back in the White House. After Iran-backed rebels returned to Yemen earlier this month, the civil war in the area has resurfaced. The already fragile healthcare system in Yemen is collapsing, with facilities being overtaken by the fighting. Medicines are starting to run short, and some workers flee, forcing vulnerable children to stay sedentary and health centers to turn away pregnant women and others in need in order to focus on trauma patients. Private hospitals are also being overwhelmed by the number of fighters coming in for treatment, compounding the already weak system in one of the Middle East's poorest countries. Ithaca police are searching for a suspect connected to a homicide investigation after a fatal stabbing on Thursday evening. Yesterday, police were called to Cherry Street around 6 p.m. over a reported stabbing incident. The victim was taken from the scene by ambulance to the hospital, where they died from their injuries, police said, including that this seems to be an isolated incident. The city of Ithaca recently announced the default citywide speed limit will be reduced this fall. Originally 30 miles per hour, the change will enforce a 25 miles per hour speed limit. 116 signs are scheduled to be added around the city, starting this week, aiming to improve transportation safety and reduce the severity of crashes throughout the city neighborhoods. And now, for your central New York weather. Today remains sunny, with highs in the upper 60s. Tonight may get cloudy, and temperatures will drop to the upper 40s. Tomorrow will have an increasing chance of clouds, as well as gusts as high as 24 miles per hour. Sunday appears to have an 80% chance of precipitation, with highs in the mid-60s and lows in the mid-50s. It's currently 60 degrees on Ithaca South Hill. For WICB News, I'm Kartiki Sarangar.
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92 WICB. 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You just heard Mantis by Eric Truffaz, and before that was Live Fusion by the Jeff Lorber Fusion. We've got one last song to close out this hour, but don't worry, I'm back for one more hour of Funky Fusion Jazz. 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

92 WICB. 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Currently, you're listening to Don't Think Too Much, Don't Think Twice, It's All Right by Stone Soup. Before that, in the last hour, was Something Beautiful by Trombone Shorty, one of my all-time favorite songs. We've got some great stuff coming up in this hour.

But up next after this song is going to be SF Jazz with Scrambled Eggs, right here on your station for innovation, the place to WICB.

0: 92 WICB. Welcome back to Funky Fusion Friday. I'm your host, DJ Happy Road, and you just heard Scrambled Eggs by SF Jazz. Before that was Don't Think Twice, It's All Right by Stone Soup. We've got some great stuff coming up, but first, let's take a look at your central New York weather. Currently, on Ithaca South Hill, it is 66 degrees Fahrenheit and nice and sunny out. Today, we are seeing temperatures in the mid to high 60s, with lows this evening dipping down to the high 40s, nice and clear. Tomorrow, for our beautiful Apple Fest weekend, we've got temperatures in the mid 60s with some clouds. Tomorrow evening, temperatures dipping down to the low 50s, cloudy again. Sunday is going to be a little rainy with temperatures in the low 60s to mid 50s with showers day and night. Monday, we're seeing a bit of rain in the morning with temperatures in the mid 60s, and that evening, temperatures dropping down to the low 50s. And looking ahead at next week, we're seeing similar temperatures in the mid 60s and mid 50s. But once again, on Ithaca South Hill, it is currently 66 degrees Fahrenheit, and humidity has dropped down to 52%. I hope you're all enjoying this beautiful Ithaca afternoon and some funky fusion jazz. So crack open a window in your kitchen, get in your car, and blast some music. We've got some great stuff coming up in the next hour by Gurus Jazzmatazz and Charlie Hunter right after this on 92 WICB.
1: ABC News, I'm Mike Dabosky. President Trump says he had a very productive meeting with Chinese President Xi Jinping yesterday in Washington, though neither side has announced any policy or decision related to issues like trade or the war in Iran. ABC News national security and defense analyst Mick Mulroy says artificial intelligence, also a key topic.
2: Not only is it the issues that are directly involving artificial intelligence, but there's also the technology that goes into that, the chips that the United States has, that China wants, that Taiwan makes a lot of, the critical earth minerals that China has that we want.
1: The Supreme Court has ruled that the Trump administration can use a federal citizenship database to screen for non-citizen voters. However, the immediate impact of this ruling is unclear. States are prohibited by law from purging their voter rolls within 90 days of an election. And a nor'easter expected to bring heavy rain to the Northeast this weekend. This is ABC News. Poll after poll has shown a majority of Americans oppose data centers being built in their communities. And as ABC's Jim Ryan explains, one solution now being floated is to launch them into the final frontier.
3: One solution to the noise, the electricity, the water use that data centers present on Earth is to put them in space and power them with the sun.
4: Once you start looking at solar power and think, how can I make that as simple and efficient as possible? Doing it in space in the right orbit becomes the natural answer.
3: Dr. Travis Beals on Google's website. He heads Project Suncatcher and hopes to send AI crucial computer chips into space next week, a very early step toward building an orbiting data center. Jim Ryan, ABC News.
1: Today is September 25th, 9 to 5, now known as Dolly Parton Day after her song 9 to 5. Celebrations taking place all over the country, far beyond her theme park, Dollywood, like in National Harbor, Maryland, where a Ferris wheel was illuminated pink. I'm Mike Dabosky, ABC News.
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92 WICB. 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I'm your host, DJ Abby Road, and currently you are listening to Nostalgia by Benji Kaplan. Before that, you heard Lifesaver by Guru's Jazzmatazz, and before that was Rhythm Music by Charlie Hunter. We've got some great stuff coming up, but if there's anything you want to hear in the last half hour of Funky Fusion Friday, feel free to call in and let me know at our studio line at 607-274-3217. Again, that's 607-274-3217, because I want to play what you want to hear. But in the meantime, I'm going to keep playing what I want to hear, and what I want to hear on this beautiful Friday afternoon is Outside and Inside by the String Cheese Incident, one of my favorites, right here on your station for innovation, 91.7 FM.

92 WICB. Welcome back to Funky Fusion Friday. I'm your host, DJ Abby Rode, and currently you are listening to Eyes of the World from Jazz is Dead. Before this was Outside and Inside by the String Cheese Incident. We've got some more great stuff coming up to close out the hour, but first let's take a look at your central New York weather. Currently on Ithaca South Hill, it is 66 degrees Fahrenheit and fair out. Humidity is at 52%. Today we're seeing temperatures in the mid to high 60s, with temperatures dropping down this evening to the high 40s, mostly clear. Tomorrow, for a beautiful kickoff to Applefest weekend, we're seeing temperatures in the mid to high 60s, with lows that evening in the low 50s. Sunday and Sunday night are going to be a little rainy, with temperatures in the low 60s to mid 50s and showers day and night. Looking ahead at next week, we're seeing a bit of showers and clouds with temperatures in the mid-60s to low 50s. Once again, on Ithaca South Hill, it is currently 66 degrees Fahrenheit and nice and sunny out. Perfect weather for some funky fusion jazz. We've got some great stuff coming up to close out the hour. We've got some Courtney Pine and some Chick Corea right after this on 92 WICB.

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92WICB. Welcome back to Funky Fusion Friday. Unfortunately, we have reached the end of our hour together, our 2 hours together, actually. But don't go anywhere, don't touch that dial, because Modern Rock is up next, and it's going to be a beautiful, beautiful Friday. Right now, you're listening to The Meditation of Contemplation by Courtney Pine, and before this was Love Castle by Chick Corea. As always, we've got one last song coming up for you. I think you can already guess what it is. Coming up next is Strawberry Fields Forever from Beatle Jazz. Once again, I'm DJ Abbey Road, and this has been Funky Fusion Fridays on Jazz Impressions 92 WICB.

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92 WICB, that was Want Want by Maggie Rogers to kick off your 2 o'clock hour here on Modern Rock with me, DJ Ani. I'll be taking you through the next 2 hours of the best of rock. Coming up for you, we have songs courtesy of the Linda Lindas and We Are Scientists, and right now, Supersonic Ihatov by Guitar Wolf. 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

0: 92 WICB. That was Stacey's Mom by Fountains of Wayne by listener request. I love that song. Thank you so much for requesting it. Before that, you heard Burning Out by the Linda Lindas. Before that, Classic Love by We Are Scientists. And before all that was Supersonic Ihatob by Guitar Wolf, which we learned was a Japanese garage punk band. So very interesting reach we have here on the station for innovation. And we still have lots more great tunes headed your way. But right now, let's take a look over at that central New York weather. Today, we're looking at highs in the mid-60s with sunny skies. And tonight, lows in the upper 40s with mostly clear skies. Tomorrow, highs in the upper 60s with increasing clouds. And Sunday, we're looking at highs in the lower 60s with some rain. But currently on Ithaca's beautiful South Hill, it is fair. It is 68 degrees Fahrenheit, so looking like a beautiful sunny day. Maybe the type you'd like to mow your lawn, just like they mentioned in Stacey's Mom. We still have some artists coming up for you, such as Villager and Speedy Ortiz, I believe. Speedy Ortiz. We will see. We'll come back. But right now, a song by Pool Kids right after your ABC News. 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
1: ABC News. I'm Mike Dubusky. Chinese President Xi Jinping says he expects to meet President Trump two more times before the end of the year as the two leaders conclude Xi's three-day visit to Washington. Here's what the Chinese leader had to say earlier today through a translator.
2: The president and I are like two people that's charting the course for the great ship of China-U.S. relations.
1: The visit comes amid a growing trade standoff with China, as well as a new raft of concerns over artificial intelligence. The Supreme Court has given the green light for the Trump administration to revamp a national citizenship database as a way to stop non-citizens from voting. President Trump has characterized non-citizen voting as a pressing threat to free and fair elections, but audits of voter rolls have suggested that voting by non-citizens is exceedingly rare. And a nor'easter is bearing down on the mid-Atlantic, expected to drop several inches of rain and bring damaging winds through the weekend. This is ABC News. Two people are behind bars after a hazing incident at an unrecognized fraternity near the University of Wisconsin-Madison. Police say they found 30 males in the basement of the Alpha Epsilon Pi fraternity, mostly 18-year-olds, covered in food and condiments and some with physical injuries. A top university is apologizing after swapping out a Latino male student for a black female student in an AI-altered promotional photo. ABC's Andrea Fujihi.
3: The photo, in which AI also changed the appearances of the other two students, was placed on banners around campus to advertise school dining options. The student newspaper first reported AI was used, sparking an uproar. Stanford now acknowledging it did not follow its own AI rules, and both the alteration and lack of disclosure in this case violate that policy. We are working to provide additional training for all staff. All the banners have since been removed.
1: I'm Mike Dubusky. ABC News.
4: Hi, everyone. 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

92 WICB. That was Locket by Villager. Before that, you heard American Horror by Speedy Ortiz. And before that was Leona Street by Pool Kids. You're listening to 92 WICB. It is a great day here in the station and in the greater town of Ithaca. We have Apple Fest going on this weekend, and it's sure to be a great time. Lots of musical groups performing. I know I will be there tomorrow enjoying all of that. And we love our festivals here in Ithaca, so it's always great to see everyone out there in like the fall season and for Chili Fest later in the year. It's always a great time here in downtown Ithaca, and it's always a great time here in the studio with lots more great music. 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Again, that number is 607-274-3217. We want to play what you want to hear, or if you just want to yap with me, I like chatting too. But right now, we have music coming up courtesy of the Mountain Goats and Phoebe Bridgers. But right now, I want to remember everything by knitting. 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
2: Born down in El Paso, where the tumbleweeds blow, to the middleweight champ of all Mexico. Dad fought many bloody battles.

0: 92 WICB. That was Westcott by URL. Before that, you heard of The Legend of Chavo Guerrero by The Mountain Goats. Before that was Lost Boys by Phoebe Bridgers. And before that was I Want to Remember Everything by Knitting. We still have some more amazing modern rock headed your way. But before we get into that, let's take one more look over at that central New York weather. Today, we have highs in the upper 60s with sunny skies, and tonight, lows in the upper 40s with mostly clear skies. Tomorrow, we're looking at highs in the upper 60s once again with some increasing clouds, and Sunday, highs in the low 60s with some rain. But currently on Ithaca's beautiful South Hill, it is fair, and it is 68 degrees Fahrenheit, so a beautiful beautiful Friday, sunny day out there. There we go. We still have music coming up for you, courtesy of Milk and a song by Slaughter Beach Dog right after this. 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

92 WICB. That was Oh Layla by Milk. Before that was Are You There by Slaughter Beach Dog. The end of the 2 o'clock hour has come, but don't worry, don't touch that dial. Don't go anywhere because we still have a whole other wonderful hour of modern rock here with me, DJ Ani. 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

92 WICB. That was Grow Wings and Fly by King Gizzard and the Lizard Wizard to kick off the 3 o'clock hour here on Modern Rock with me, DJ Ani. I'm excited to keep it rolling with you. We have artists coming up courtesy of Faker and Jim Noor, but right now, Pretty Little Fantasy by Brennan Wendell. 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

0: 92 WICB, that was Frida by Faker. Before that, you heard Don't You Worry by Jim Noir. And before that was Pretty Little Fantasy by Brennan Wendell. We still have lots more great music on the way. But before we get into that, let's take a look over at that central New York weather. Today, we have highs in the upper 60s with sunny skies. And tonight, lows in the upper 40s with mostly clear skies. Tomorrow, we're looking at highs in the upper 60s once again with some increasing clouds. And Sunday, highs in the low 60s with some rain. But currently on Ithaca's beautiful South Hill, it is fair and it is 69 degrees Fahrenheit. It's warming up a little bit out there, so shaping up for a perfect sunny Friday to bring us into the weekend. And to bring you further into the weekend, we got some great tunes courtesy of Savage Garden and West Cusp. But right now, a song by Laserbeak. Right after your ABC News. 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
1: ABC News, I'm Mike Dabusky. No major policy decisions on trade, AI, or the war in Iran after Chinese President Xi Jinping's visit to Washington this week. Even still, President Trump says the visit was productive, and China's leader says he expects to meet with President Trump twice more before the end of the year. Consumer sentiment dropped to a four-month low in the University of Michigan's latest index. That's down 13% from a year ago, and preparations are underway across much of the East Coast as a nor'easter closes in.
2: In the east, millions bracing for a powerful storm from the Carolinas up to New York City and Boston. Heavy rain, 50-mile-per-hour winds, and waves more than a foot high expected. People in coastal Massachusetts securing boats. In New Jersey, roads already flooded along the coast. Lifeguards warning people, stay out of the water.
1: ABC's Sophie Flay in New York City. This weekend's Global Citizen Music Festival has been canceled because of the storm. This is ABC News. There's a growing divide between former Georgia Representative Marjorie Taylor Greene and President Trump.
3: Going into the 2024 election, Marjorie Taylor Greene was a full-throated defender of President Trump and his Make America Great Again movement. Now,
4: I think MAGA is dead.
3: But don't think that she's now supporting the Democrats. At last night's forum sponsored by the Texas Tribune,
4: there is no one I know that is considering running that I think is a credible candidate.
3: Democrat or Republican. Jim Ryan, ABC News.
1: A number of livestock and cattle associations are out with a new statement claiming the increase in raids at their facilities from Immigration and Customs Enforcement have a chilling effect, they say, on the legal, documented, and skilled workers that put beef on the table and keep the cattle supply chain moving. The groups, including the Texas Cattle Feeders Association, say that could lead to higher beef prices for consumers. And people throng the streets of Paris today as Pope Leo begins a four-day papal visit to France. Mike Dabusky, ABC News.
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92 WICB. That was I Want You by Savage Garden. Before that was Swirl by West Coast. And before that was Dream Team by Laserbeak. We still have lots more great music headed your way here on Modern Rock. But if you have a song you would like to hear, feel free to call our studio line at 607-274-3217. 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

0: 92 WICB. That was Blame Game by Palmyra. Before that, you heard Neighborhood Number 2 by Arcade Fire. Before that, One Too Many Nights by Zune. And before all of that was Always by Where I Need to Be. Or Always Where I Need to Be by Kooks, excuse me. We still have lots more music on the way. But before we get into that, let's take one more look over at your central New York weather. Today, we're looking at highs in the upper 60s with sunny skies, and tonight, lows in the upper 40s with mostly clear conditions. Tomorrow, highs in the upper 60s again with increasing clouds, and Sunday, highs in the low 60s with some rain. But currently on Ithaca's beautiful South Hill, it is still fair and 69 degrees Fahrenheit outside, looking like a lovely day. And we got some lovely tunes in here, courtesy of Ben Queller. And right now, a song by Joe Boer is on the way right after this. 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

92 WICB. That was I Gotta Move by Ben Queller. And before that, you heard Copperhead Well by Joe Boris. Unfortunately, our time here on the 3 o'clock hour of Modern Rock with me, DJ Ani, has come to an end. But don't go anywhere. Don't touch that dial because we're counting you down to your weekend right after this. We have two songs to wrap up our time here today, though. We have a song courtesy of Better Oblivion Community Center, and right now, He Loves Me, Yeah, by Faye Webster. Again, you've been listening to Modern Rock on your station for innovation, 92 WICB. Thank you so much for listening.

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2: 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Welcome back.
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2: Yes. With me, DJ Kai.
1: With me, DJ Issa, and a special guest.
3: Woo. Hi, guys. I'm Quentin.
2: Whoa.
1: What happened to the fun DJ name we literally concocted on our walkover?
3: Okay, fine. Hi, I'm DJ Q-Dog.
1: Yes. Hi. Just a little something, you know. We kind of, just like last week, a little bit of a everything but the kitchen sink show.
2: Yeah.
1: Because it's more fun this way, yeah. And it's more random for us all, so.
2: Some favorites, guys.
1: Yeah, and we have some in our second hour. We got Glee. It's not actually Glee, but it's songs
2: it's
1: that
2: like
1: they
2: songs
1: sang
2: from
1: on Glee.
2: Right now, we have like songs from movies. I don't really know.
1: We're doing a little hodgepodge stitch.
2: We're just doing a bunch.
1: Because why not, you know? Because why not?
2: Yeah.
1: Yeah. What are we playing next? We're playing from Big Daddy, the Adam Sandler, Cole Sprouse baby movie, a version of Sweet Child of Mine by Sheryl Crow.
2: Oh, yeah.
1: I'm DJ Issa.
2: I'm DJ K.
3: I'm DJ Q-Dog.
2: Yeah.
1: We've been Countdown to the Weekend, and we're counting you down in 3,
2: 2, 1.

0: 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Welcome back to 92 WICB with me, DJ Issa.
1: And me, DJ K. You just heard.
0: Till I Hear It From You by the Gin Blossoms. Before that was Sheryl Crow's rendition of Sweet Child of Mine by Guns N' Roses.
1: Before we get into what's coming up next, we have our central New York weather. This afternoon, we have highs in the high 70s and it's sunny. Tonight, we have lows in the high 40s and it's mostly clear. Saturday, there are highs in the high 60s with increasing clouds. Saturday night, there are lows in the low 50s. It'll be mostly cloudy. And Sunday, we have highs in the low 60s with some rain. Here on Ithaca South Hill, it is fair and 69 degrees.
0: Yes, it is. So sick to hear the fact that there is 40 degrees coming our way. That literally sounds like what hell is. So that's great. I'm so excited. We got some great music coming your way. A little bit of a movie music medley here.
1: Yes.
0: We got songs by... We got some Limp Bizkit coming up. Got songs by... Who do we have songs by? We're going to find out. Oh, we have songs by The Cruel Sea. And coming up right now is Can't Stop Losing Myself by The Dirt Clouds.
1: All right. We have been Countdown to the Weekend and we are counting you down in
0: three,
1: two,
0: one.

0: Hello! Welcome back to Countdown to the Weekend with me, DJ Issa.
1: And me, DJ K.
0: Did you know that you can request things at our studio line at 607-274-3217? That is 607-274-3217.
1: Yes, yes, yes. Call in with your request and we shall play it. For our fun little listener who just called in, we have Let's Dance by David Bowie, and it will be coming up soon.
0: It's true, it's true.
1: Yay!
0: Woohoo! You just heard The Cruel Sea with The Honeymoon Is Over. Before that was Everlast with Only Love Can Break Your Love.
1: Right.
0: Okay. And before that was Limp Bizkit with Just Like This. We got some great songs coming your way with songs by Melanie C, Sean Mullins, and coming up right now. Let's do that. That drum roll's got to be way longer. My bad. Sorry. Okay. Is I Don't Want to Live Today by the Ape Hangers.
1: Ooh. All right.
0: Uh-huh.
1: We've been counting down to the weekend, and we're counting you down in...
0: Three.
1: Two.
0: One.

0: guys, we're back.
1: It's true, we are.
0: Yes. And you just heard
1: Gaga by Melanie C. Before that was our new favorite artist, Toad the Wet Sporket.
0: Yeah,
1: right.
0: Something like that. Something
1: right,
0: like
1: right,
0: that.
1: Right, right, right. With Crazy Life. Before that was The Martinis with Free. Yeah. We got some great music coming your way, but you know what always comes first?
0: The central New York weather.
1: Yeah, you do.
0: This afternoon, we have highs in the high 60s, and it's sunny. Tonight, we have lows in the high 40s, and it'll be mostly clear. Saturday, we have highs in the high 60s with increasing clouds. Saturday night, we have lows in the low 50s. It'll be mostly cloudy. And Sunday, we have highs in the low 60s with some rain. Here on Ithaca South Hill, it is 69 degrees and fair.
1: Shablam. All right. We got some great music coming your way with songs by Cracker. Songs by Ape Hangers, and coming up right now is Bright as Yellow The Innocence Mission.
2: 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We're counting you down in
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1: to the Weekend. Woo! You just heard A Whole Lot of Trouble by Cracker. Before that was I Don't Want to Live Today by Ape Hangers. And before that was Bright as Yellow by The Innocence Mission.
0: Yes, you guys have heard some great music. Our theme was kind of like jumbled up media. You heard a lot of stuff from, is it Big Daddy?
1: Yes.
0: From Big Daddy. You heard a lot of stuff from Empire Records.
1: Because that soundtrack favorites. For that movie is really solid.
0: Coming next, we'll have some other very classic songs that have been in a bunch of things. And some songs that were maybe Glee covers.
1: And
0: who's to say you can't listen to a Glee cover? It's not the Glee cover, but it's like songs that they covered in Glee.
1: Sadly, there will be no Rachel Berry or, like, I don't know, Kurt Hummel on here, bro. But
0: my girl Mercedes. Mercedes and Santana when they had the
1: River D Mountain High.
0: Yes.
1: Yeah. Ooh, that one was good.
0: That one was real good.
1: I forgot about that one.
0: Yeah.
1: So good.
0: Anyway.
1: You've been listening to Countdown to the Weekend, and we're counting you down in 3,
0: 2,
1: 1.

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1: Number five.

Hope you guys are having a good Friday. I hope countdown to the weekend was awesome. I bet it was. And now since we've been counted down to the weekend, it is now our Funky Fusion Friday mix of funk. And the next song you guys have is going to be spectacular. What you guys just listened to was I Want to Be Your Lover by Prince, which was actually a request. I came into the studio and the phone was going off. Funk had just started. That was just about to start. Anyway, basically, we're heading right back in. We are going to hear from Tower of Power because you guys, you got to funkifies, and that's going to happen here today at the Funk Show. So enjoy. Happy listening.

92 WICB Ithaca, you are tuned into The Funk Show. You just heard You and I by Earth, Wind, and Fire. Before that was Tower of Power with You Gotta Funkifies. And before that, we started our hour with Prince, I Want to Be Your Lover. Before we get right back in, please call our studio line at 607-274-3217. Again, that number is 607-274-3217. Please call in and request a song because I want to play what you guys want to hear. So, okay, before we get right back in, we're going to go check out our central New York weather. Today and tonight, we had highs in the mid-70s with lows in the high 40s with not a lot of clouds. It's mostly clear. Then tomorrow, Saturday, we have highs in the high 60s and lows in the low 50s. Again, mostly cloudy. And then Sunday and Sunday night, we have rain with highs in the low 60s and lows in the low 50s. Right now in Ithaca South Hill, it is 65 degrees Fahrenheit, and it is fair. Alrighty. Before our next song, you guys are going to hear from Jackson 5. But Anita Ward is actually next. Never mind. It's Anita and then to the Jackson 5. We're going to head right back in. Enjoy.

Alrighty, before we head right into the next song, I actually have a special request coming in. It's a request from me from my friend who's tuning in. So, Sophia, enjoy this song. It is Casey and the Sunshine Band, Boogie Shoes. Have a happy Friday. Good listening.

92 WICB, you are tuned into Friday Funk. You just heard from Kool & the Gang with Ladies Night. Before that was Commodores with Lady Bring Me Up. And before that was Anita Ward with Ring My Bell. We got some more good stuff coming up for you guys, but don't touch that dial because we got another hour and a half for you here on the Station for Innovation, 92 WICB Ithaca. Before we head right back in, please call our studio line at 607-274-3217. Again, that number is 607-274-3217. We want to play what you want to hear, so please enjoy Sunny by Boney M. A banger of all bangers, a song enjoyed by many, and a song enjoyed by a person who just tuned in and called the studio line. So if you want your song played, call. Alrighty, have you listening, everyone.

92 WICB Ithaca, you are tuned into the Funk Show. You just heard PYT, Pretty Young Thing by Michael Jackson. Before that was not Boney M. We were listening to Rick James, Give It To Me Baby, and a few others. Before we head right back in, let's go check out our Central New York weather. Today and tonight, we have highs in the low 70s with lows in the high 40s. It's mostly clear. Then tomorrow, Saturday, we have some clouds with highs in the high 60s and lows in the low 50s. End of the weekend, Sunday and Sunday night, we have highs in the high 60s and lows in the low 50s with some showers. Alrighty, we're going to head right back in. 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

92 WICB Ithaca. You are tuned into Friday Funk. We are just coming up towards the end of the hour, but don't touch that dial because we got one more hour of funk here on the Station for Innovation, 92 WICB. So we're going to head right back in with the last song of the hour, which is James Brown, Get Up Off That Thing. All right. And then we got the funk legal and even more funk for another hour. All right, guys, we're going to head right back in. Happy listening.

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It's Friday Funk on 92 WICB Ithaca.

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You are tuned into The Funk Show. Welcome back. We got a new hour of funk here on the Station for Innovation. You just heard Earth, Wind, and Fire with Happy Feeling. Before that, we had another full hour of funk. So don't touch that dial because we got more coming up here on the Station for Innovation, 92 WICB Ithaca. 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
1: 92 WICB Ithaca, you just heard from Boney M. with Rasputin. Before that was Stevie Wonder with Part-Time Lover. And before that was Happy Feeling with Earth, Wind and by Earth, Wind and Fire to start us off with this hour of funk. If you would like to call and request a song, please call our studio line at 607-274-3217. Again, that number is 607-271-3217. All right, we're going to head right back in. But first, let's go check out our Central New York weather. All right, today and tonight we had highs in the low 70s with lows in the high 40s. It was mostly clear. Then tomorrow, Saturday, we have highs in the high 60s and lows in the low 50s with some clouds. And then Sunday, ending off our weekend, we have highs in the low 60s and lows in the mid 50s with some showers. Right now in Ithaca South Hill, it is 65 degrees and it's fair. Alrighty, now we're going to head right back in. 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

You know, I was wondering, you know, if you could keep on, because the force, it's got a lot of power, and it makes me feel like

92 WICB Ithaca, you are tuned into the Funk Show. You just heard from Michael Jackson with Don't Stop Till You Get Enough. Before that was Let It Whip by Daz Band. Before that was I Feel Love by Donna Summer. Before that was even more good funky music here on your Funky Fusion Friday. Hope you guys are enjoying. 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Again, that number is 607-274-3217. 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Alrighty, we're going to head right back in. Don't touch that dial because we got Instant Funk, Parliament, and more here for you guys. 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